no, no. Well, they say love is all you need to heal the world. Plus $1 trillion, have you heard? The president, boy, Santa Claus, and Green Goblins.

I do it. 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It is my distinct pleasure to come down from my grass. Get off of my front porch and save all your asses. And in the nick of time, too.

We could change the world in a week or a day. 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You find yourself in a world full of trouble. Just call on G-Love, the superhero brother.

you know I do it. 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I be true, it is my distinct pleasure to come down from my grass, get off of my front porch and save all your asses. And in the nick of time, too.

I freestyle my ass across the USA. Solve the economy, the homeless problem. Save what's left of the environment. Create jobs for everybody doing something that they wanna be doing. Yeah.

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Herz zu. Oh, baby. 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We could change the world in a week or a day. And if you got problems, man, I sweep them away. You find yourself in a world full of trouble. Just call on G-Love, the superhero brother.

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1: From the back of my container, I couldn't see clearly. 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

people were much, much bigger than they were. These people were actually normal size as we know them. And they did not make their cars out of cans, but they made their cars out of metal. And they used cans as cans. And these people were giants to the farmers. And they had some fear. But they were strong and noble, these farmers. And they decided that they did not belong here, and that this was not a good place for them.